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0: Totally 80s, a long weekend. Hey, happy Sunday, it's Phyllis. A highway over in LA just descended into pure chaos when a truck spilled 120 tubs of cheese balls onto the road. Yeah, so driver stopped to pick up intact containers to keep as snacks. I don't know if that's something I would get out of my car for. Cheese balls? Not really my thing. Now if it was containers of coffee crisp. Okay, containers of butter tarts. Okay, I would get out of my car for that.
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I just read here that 20 farms across North America have created corn mazes to honor Dolly Parton, including two here in Canada. Here's Paul Simon.

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0: Totally 80s, a long weekend. Hey, happy Sunday, it's Phyllis. Have you used the thumb up emoji recently? Because apparently, according to Gen Z, thumbs up emoji comes across as cold, dismissive, and passive aggressive. Really? If I get an email and it's something very quick, like, hey, Phyllis, can you do this? I'll give it a thumbs up. Like, hey, I acknowledged your email. I will be doing that. Didn't realize it came off as cold. I will say, though, if I send you a text and it's paragraphs and paragraphs long for whatever reason, maybe we're arguing, and you send back a simple thumbs up emoji, well, I'm going to be mad.
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3: Hi, I'm Adrienne Gear, president of the BC Nurses Union. Labor Day is a reminder that generations of workers organized and fought for the rights workers have today. This summer, 60,000 nurses across British Columbia took lawful job action during the longest nursing strike in our province's history. During this time, nearly 6,000 nurses reported intimidation and harassment from their employers, including threats of discipline. Labor Day reminds us that workers' rights are won through struggle and that every generation has a responsibility to defend them. To every nurse who courageously showed up for one another on behalf of our patients, and to the labor allies and members of the public who joined us in solidarity, thank you.
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I bet you didn't know. In just one teaspoon of soil, there could be more microbes than there are people on the planet. The first Google Doodle logo was for the Burning Man Festival in 1998 because both of the founders were going, so they thought it'd be a funny way to let people know they were out of the office. And one of the original names that Twitter's founder briefly considered for their product was Friend Stalker. Still better than X. I know, right? The more you know.

Okay, this weekend is a totally 80s long weekend on Radio NL. We'll play the music, you do whatever you want to do with your hair. Unless it's that weird flock of seagulls

0: Totally 80s, a long weekend. Happy Sunday. It's Phyllis. My dog got neutered and he is just not loving life right now. He hates the surgical suit he has to wear, hates the cone, and he especially hates the medication we have to give him. And I don't know why our vet gave us these massive pills, but we have to try and trick him with it every time. So we'll stuff a pill in a banana because he loves bananas. And he will eat the entire banana and spit out the pill. We've tried hot dogs. He does the same thing. So what we have to do now is pin him down, force his mouth open, shove the pill down his throat, and force his mouth closed till he swallows. This has to be done every single day, and it's exhausting. So if you have a pet that has to take medication, or you've done this before, please tell me how you're doing it, because our way is exhausting.
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Let's talk about your weekly win. A win that you had this week. Could be big or small. One of my wins is that I was able to run, getting into running right now, able to run for a solid 20 minutes without stopping. Might be little to someone, but super big for me.

breakdancing was new. Madonna was just getting warmed up. And if you wanted to watch a movie in your car, you went to a drive-in. It's a totally 80s long weekend on Radio NL.

this weekend, we celebrate the decade that David Lee Roth could kick without putting out his back. It's a totally 80s long weekend on Radio NL.

In honor of the totally 80s long weekend on Radio NL, some of the music is sporting a big bushy mustache. Renting a red Ferrari was out of our price range.

0: Totally 80s, a long weekend. Hey, happy Sunday, it's Phyllis. What's a skill almost everyone thinks you're good at until they meet someone who's actually great at it? I saw this on Reddit, and here are some popular responses, like storytelling, teaching made the list, driving, writing, anything that's casually played, like cornhole, bowling, darts, acting. And I will add singing to this list. I remember I thought when I was younger that I was a really good singer. I am talking Tina Turner level. And then a new girl came to our school and called herself a singer. And I thought, well, not better than me. And everyone around me was like, Phyllis, you're a great singer. So much better. Don't worry. And then she sang in front of our choir. And I immediately went, oh, so I suck. This girl's so much better than me. I will never sing again.
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0: high-waisted pants, high-top sneakers, piled high hair. Oh, yeah, the 80s, they were some high times.
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5: 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Imagine your reaction time is slower. 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

we fought, you had that eye of the tiger and the edge. 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
6: Hi, I'm Adrienne Gear, president of the BC Nurses Union. Labor Day is a reminder that generations of workers organized and fought for the rights workers have today. This summer, 60,000 nurses across British Columbia took lawful job action during the longest nursing strike in our province's history. During this time, nearly 6,000 nurses reported intimidation and harassment from their employers, including threats of discipline. Labor Day reminds us that workers' rights are won through struggle, and that every generation has a responsibility to defend them. To every nurse who courageously showed up for one another on behalf of our patients, and to the labor allies and members of the public who joined us in solidarity, thank you.
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Thanks for cranking it up. You are cranking it up, aren't you?

0: 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From City Hall to the Legislature. 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

breakdancing was new. Madonna was just getting warmed up. And if you wanted to watch a movie in your car, you went to a drive-in. It's a totally 80s long weekend.

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Renting a red Ferrari was out of our price range.

Yeah, we had big hair in the 80s, so it would keep our headphones in place. 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

You know, where people play games with the night. 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I followed the sound of a jukebox coming from up the levee. All of a sudden, I could hear somebody whistling from right behind me.

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1: Oh, this is sure stirring up some ghosts for me. She said there's one thing you gotta learn, is not to be afraid of it. I said, no, I like it. 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

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And now you got to get it back. 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

Search for the next James Bond continues. Plenty of big names have passed on the role over the years. If you didn't know this, Clint Eastwood said no. Richard Burton, even Hugh Jackman. I'd like to see Hugh Jackman as Bond. He'd be pretty great, wouldn't you think?

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Kirsten has officially signed off from daytime TV. She ended her talk show after 7 seasons with one final Kelly-oke performance. Good news is, though, she's going to be back in the spotlight this fall on The Voice. Looking forward to seeing her again. Elton John, I guess that's why they call it The Police.

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1: My name's Wes. You know what? Long weekend, summertime, Echo Beach, Martha and the Muffins always does the trick. Thank you so much. Take care.
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Good news is Sony says it plans to bring the service here eventually, giving PS5 owners one more reason to stay glued to the couch, really, right?

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Spider-Man is swinging into Russian theaters, even though it's not supposed to be there. Yeah, Sony stopped releasing movies in Russia, but cinemas are reportedly finding digital copies and playing it anyway. Sweet dreams. Eurythmics.

0: Murray Head and One Night in Bangkok. Ever watch Jeopardy and you think some of the stories they're telling that just can't be true? Turns out you might have been right. Ken Jennings says that during his 74 game winning streak, he eventually ran out of things to talk about, interesting facts when Alex Trebek would ask him. So he started making things up with those little chats. He said Jeopardy doesn't even fact check contestant anecdotes, and now he tells future contestants just to come up with something quirky that'll make good TV.
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4: Hi, I'm Adrienne Gear, president of the BC Nurses Union. Labor Day is a reminder that generations of workers organized and fought for the rights workers have today. This summer, 60,000 nurses across British Columbia took lawful job action during the longest nursing strike in our province's history. During this time, nearly 6,000 nurses reported intimidation and harassment from their employers, including threats of discipline. Labor Day reminds us that workers' rights are won through struggle, and that every generation has a responsibility to defend them. To every nurse who courageously showed up for one another on behalf of our patients, and to the labor allies and members of the public who joined us in solidarity, thank you.
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1: I love the fact that it's Canadian, and it's two songs in one. Mm-hmm. And as soon as I hear those first few notes, I have to crank up the volume. There's no getting around that. And then when it switches to that second part, it reminds me to hit a metaphorical clutch and put my monkey mind in neutral for a while and ride the current instead of trying to steer the ship all the time.

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0: Do-do-do-da-da-da, and the police. Speaking of police, police in England trying to track down a thief or thieves. Somebody stole 70,000 pints of Guinness from an industrial park that's near Liverpool. They made up, it's 800 barrels worth $155,000. They say they're hoping for a full recovery, but you never know, right? And this is just weeks after 34,000 cans of Pabst Blue Ribbon were stolen in the U.S. A lot of thirsty bandits out there? I don't know.
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Okay, this weekend is a totally 80s long weekend on Radio NL. We'll play the music. You do whatever you want to do with your hair. Unless it's that weird flock of seagulls quaff.

You're celebrating a birthday today. Celebrate along with Evan Rachel Wood, Leslie Jones as well. Very funny. And Oliver Hudson, who again, very funny. With or without you, it's you too.

Dancing with the Stars officially back this month, kicking off season 35. They've got a two-night premiere starting on September the 15th. I'm going to Google that to find out the long list of the stars that are doing this one.

0: Encyclopedia and Chinese Graffiti. Hugh Jackman looking to make a major move into English football. Looks like he's going to buy a stake in Norwich City. He's been a longtime fan, supporter of the team. His mom is from the area. He said he's very, very interested in talking about it right now. As we know, he's close friends with Ryan Reynolds, who is a co-owner of Wrexham. And wouldn't it be cool if they got to the championship together? Imagine that rivalry. Fun.
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Yeah. It's not. It kind of feels like a little bit, doesn't it? Pat Benatar coming up, Queen and Bowie, and Def Leppard's Animal.

0: you there. Do you want to hear something?
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0: Ciao.

breakdancing was new. Madonna was just getting warmed up. And if you wanted to watch a movie in your car, you went to a drive-in. 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

reminder that if something sounds too good to be true online, it probably is. In the States, two guys had scammed 26 women out of more than $1.3 million, pretending to be San Francisco 49ers player and a financial advisor. You got to be really careful. Romance scams, one of the most common online frauds, really. So, again, be careful. Check it twice.

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Renting a red Ferrari was out of our price range.

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Just when the ozone was on the mend, it's time for another blast of industrial-strength hairspray from this totally 80s-long weekend on Radio NL.

0: Kate Mitchell and Go for Soda. Netflix is going to premiere a three-part docuseries titled The One About Matthew Perry. It's going to be on October the 27th. He was my favorite friend. Series is going to be the first extensive documentary about him following his death in 2023. It's going to feature previously unreleased pictures and videos from his family's private collection. And it's also going to include some interviews with his sister, Maya, who is a licensed psychotherapist and a writer. Looking forward to seeing that.
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0: questions?
1: I got a question. Does Barry Manilow know that you raid his wardrobe?
0: Give you the answer to that question, Mr. Bender, next Saturday. 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

0: 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Hey.
1: Hey, it's Lisa. Just wondering if you could play Don't Stop Believin' by Journey.
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0: right. Might as well put on some music. 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

I don't know how they'd ban it, but some people are saying that we should be banning staring at your phone while crossing the street. Should there be like a fine or something? You know, you can't have your phone for 6 days or something. Can you imagine? Just don't. Just put it in your pocket when you're walking across the road, please. Let's open your heart. Madonna.

0: High-waisted pants, high-top sneakers, piled high hair. Oh, yeah, the 80s, they were some high times.
1: I'm so wasted.
0: It's a totally 80s long weekend. 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

0: on the Loose and Saga. State Farm going to be sued over its handling of wildfire claims in the states. Timing is kind of awkward, too. The company's Super Bowl ad features Danny McBride, Keegan-Michael Key, and Jon Bon Jovi joking about customers being left halfway there as they're singing along to the song. Now, Los Angeles County claims that some wildfire victims were left exactly that way, halfway there, with unpaid benefits, families still out of their homes, a lot of them. Hopefully they can fix this stuff up sooner than later. We've got Bon Jovi coming up, some Queen and Human League. Don't You Want Me?
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4: Hi, I'm Adrienne Gear, president of the BC Nurses Union. Labor Day is a reminder that generations of workers organized and fought for the rights workers have today. This summer, 60,000 nurses across British Columbia took lawful job action during the longest nursing strike in our province's history. During this time, nearly 6,000 nurses reported intimidation and harassment from their employers, including threats of discipline. Labor Day reminds us that workers' rights are won through struggle and that every generation has a responsibility to defend them. To every nurse who courageously showed up for one another on behalf of our patients, and to the labor allies and members of the public who joined us in solidarity, thank you.
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Australia became the first country to ban AI-generated music from its official charts. 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

Holy 80s, a long weekend. Hey, what's going on? It's Phyllis. Lionel Richie, thankfully, is back home and feeling okay after checking himself into the hospital for some testing. He wasn't feeling too good during his show last weekend in St. Louis. Here's All Night Long.

So Heinz has released a $57 bridal ketchup bib. It's designed to protect wedding dresses from spills. As someone who is very clumsy and getting married next year, yeah, I might need a bib on my special day. Here's Madness, it's our house.

Remember when the only music you got on your phone was from being put on hold? It's a Totally Eddie's long weekend. Radio NL.

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It's a totally 80s long weekend. Radio NL.

0: Totally 80s, a long weekend. Hey, what's going on? It's Phyllis. So I have been getting into running. Well, I'm trying to. Right now, I can't really run for more than 20 minutes without having to stop. So I was looking online for advice on how to run longer without stopping. And I read that you should just slow down. So I said, oh, that's very simple. So I did that. And this is the embarrassing part. As I was running, a toddler holding hands with a teenager were able to walk past me. Not run, not jog, walk. I was so embarrassed because I realized, oh my God, I must be running so slow. We all got to start somewhere. I'm just starting really, really slow.
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2: Hi, I'm Adrienne Gear, president of the BC Nurses Union. Labor Day is a reminder that generations of workers organized and fought for the rights workers have today. This summer, 60,000 nurses across British Columbia took lawful job action during the longest nursing strike in our province's history. During this time, nearly 6,000 nurses reported intimidation and harassment from their employers, including threats of discipline. Labor Day reminds us that workers' rights are won through struggle and that every generation has a responsibility to defend them. To every nurse who courageously showed up for one another on behalf of our patients, and to the labor allies and members of the public who joined us in solidarity, thank you.
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It's called Furious on Disney Plus. It is such a great show. Have you heard of it yet? Have you seen any of the episodes? So good. If you're a fan as well, it's been renewed for season 2 on Disney Plus. Here's Depeche Mode.

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I have come here to chew bubblegum and listen to a totally 80s long weekend on Radio NL. And I'm all out of bubblegum.

Stevie Nicks was part of a women-led festival. It's called the Daisy Chain Fields Festival. Raised over $20 million for women-focused organizations. Joan Jett and the Blackhearts. I love rock and roll.

0: turn it up just a little louder. It's a totally 80s
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0: Totally 80s, a long weekend. Hey, what's going on? It's Phyllis. Over in Texas, a DoorDash driver was caught on camera delivering the food completely naked.
1: I look, I say, buddy got a onesie on? And so, you know, I open the camera and look, buddy's completely naked. By the time I got to the front, he was already gone. I didn't expect nobody to show up, drop my food off naked, which is crazy.
0: Why was he naked? I don't know. Was he doing all his deliveries naked? Was it just for this one? Is he a nudist? First time doing this? Been doing it for years? Just so many questions with the story. Question for you, though. Would you still eat the food? Sure, he delivered the food naked, but if the food is sealed and he delivered it, would you still eat it? Because I would.
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4: Hi, I'm Adrienne Gear, president of the BC Nurses Union. Labor Day is a reminder that generations of workers organized and fought for the rights workers have today. This summer, 60,000 nurses across British Columbia took lawful job action during the longest nursing strike in our province's history. During this time, nearly 6,000 nurses reported intimidation and harassment from their employers, including threats of discipline. Labor Day reminds us that workers' rights are won through struggle and that every generation has a responsibility to defend them. To every nurse who courageously showed up for one another on behalf of our patients, and to the labor allies and members of the public who joined us in solidarity, thank you.
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